let's get the party started. See you at the bar, you was hardly talking. That's when I knew that your heart was scarring. Friends to lovers need a part to star in. Like, wait, babe, let me

Let's do it then. This is Enhanced Sessions 858. My name is Potts. 2 hours of brand new music is coming your way. Strap in tight, turn it up as we get into this week's show. Let's do it.

0: But there's a few better ways we can kick off this week's show of Enhanced Sessions. That was new music from Prana, taken from their album Inside Out, drops next week on Colorize. It's called Surge State, and this is your weekly deep dive into the biggest and best new dance music from all around the world. My name is Pirates. I have the pleasure of taking you on that ride. And this week, it's a packed one.
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0: Coming up, I have an Enhanced Essential from Loek and Leon Lauer. Loving this. Our 15 years of Colorized celebrations go on. I've got a new remix from Jerome Isma A to play for you.

0: All of that and more incoming. It's a big one, like I said. But let's get into it.
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0: 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It joins Till You Let Go tomorrow and High on Life to create Inner Frames and drops next week. 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

0: music from an artist I absolutely love, Dutch talent Tisma, back on 03. That was called Free. Before that, something fresh from San Mateo Drive on Enhanced Chill with Slow. And Juve back on Anjuna Deep Exploration with one called Helios. All right, let's keep the music flowing and the energy rising. About time we got into this.
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0: Every now and then get my arms mixed up. 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They team up on a peak time summer progger that we absolutely love. It drops next week on Enhanced Recordings. I hope you love it too. 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

0: back with another trance weapon next week. It's Sonin returning to Enhanced Progressive alongside Flo Anastasia on vocals. As was Tell Me Again. Before that one, a huge debut release on Enhanced Recordings for Anime alongside Emily Hollow with Sirens. And last week's guest, Icarus, putting their spin on a colorized classic from Braxton and Lauren Lamont with Holding On. Okay, Cameron is here very soon for this week's guest mix, but first, heading back just a few years with this.
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0: And this week we're going deep into the archives, all the way back to 2011, a whole 15 years, with a peak time prog trance banger from a name that never ever missed. Delivered some great remixes on the label back in the day, and this was one of them. My Enhanced Classic is the Mayor Levy club mix of Ad Brown and Kerry Lever. This is Memorial.
1: This

Yes, this is Hot House Hours with me, Dave Baker, your essential guide to the hottest house and dance music releases, and look ahead to some of the big tunes coming out in the next few weeks. It's another big show as always, but with a more chilled start than normal. But don't worry, we pick up the pace later on with two new tracks from Cedric Gervais. There's a Naughty Bicep bootleg, we hear the latest from AC Slater, and a cool new one from Parisi to close out the hour. But first on episode 327 is a track I've had for a week or two, but couldn't fit it in anywhere, so I've completely changed the opening vibe for this week's show, as I really wanted to play it. This is Bolio and AMRV with their version of Bob Marley's Sun Is Shining.

This is Hot House Hours, and if this show was playing in the World Cup final, it would definitely be like Spain, continually pushing forward instead of other shows that are happy to sit back, play it safe, and not be adventurous at all. We just heard Sardinian-born producer Arctic White with his latest beautiful organic house track called Summer 98, and this definitely makes me want to get back into playing and producing this style of music again. Up next is a Geordie who's sure to get people dancing with his new uplifting vibe, bringing you Lionel Richie like you've never heard him before. This is Dan McKee and El Lion.

Continuing the chilled vibes in the mix, we just had a cheeky white label remix direct from Dutch producer Tim Hocks. And that was, of course, his version of Biceps Glue, which was an instant classic when it was originally released in 2017. I'm definitely going to get some of the names wrong this week, so if you want to follow the track listing, head to Hot House Hours on Instagram or Facebook and look for the episode 327 post. We're going to hear some classic house vibes next, starting with Tom and Mikey, who take us back to 1997 and Blue Boys Remember Me with their version called Ding Ding.

This is Dave Baker serving up the freshest house music every week with only the freshest ingredients making it into the musical feast. Coming out on Mark Knight's Fool's Paradise label on August 7, we heard super talented Italian and friend of the show Francesco Capodaggio with It's All About Love, and that's certainly a track that takes me back to carefree days where house music was all about the vibe and people danced instead of being there to film the DJ. I'm sorry, I try so hard every day to not be one of those people who talk about the good old days. Let's change the vibe again with two new tracks from Cedric Gervais' new EP, starting with this catchy song called Gotta Be.

bringing the club to you. This is Hot House Hours Radio, taking you on a true musical journey every week and taking us up to the halfway point of the show. We heard All Night, the second track from Cedric Gervais's new EP, and then we heard Thomas Gray and Yusra with Heaven, fresh out on the Tomorrowland label. Speaking of Tomorrowland, it seems Martin Garrix stole the show on the first weekend with his collaboration with U2's The Edge, who played live on stage, which has been labelled an historic set. But isn't everything historic these days? With Garrix also collaborating with Madonna on her new single Bizarre, and previously collaborating with Ed Sheeran and Coldplay, it seems he's very much settled in the mainstream now. Up next is a song I remember from being one of the very first releases on Defected Records back in 1999 by Capriccio, and this is now making a comeback on another classic label, Positiva. This is Coulter with Hey Everybody.

Bringing the pumping vibes coming out on July 31. We heard two Spanish producers who've probably experienced plenty of good vibes after Spain's success at the World Cup. That was Dario Nunez and Alex Now. And before that, we heard AC Slater with his version of Lock and Load's Blow Your Mind. Let's turn up the heat even more, starting with the Cube guys teaming up with Jubaba, who is someone I'm not familiar with, and when I googled a name, it came up with Jabba the Hutt. Wouldn't that be an awesome collab? This one is called Hermano.

Taking us up to the end of this week's show, we heard UK producer Loz Sica with Rude Boy before heading to Spain, and Sal delivering us his disco-infused banger called Touch Me, coming out on July 30th. I've got just enough time to play For You by Parisi, and you'll hear a tiny bit of Bougie from Scott Forshaw right at the end, which you can hear in full on the extended Hot House Hours podcast that features 18 more hot releases, including new music from Martin Hauger, Own Boss's Stadium X, Tiesto, and an absolutely amazing progressive house tune from The Hill Young and Ward Andrews. 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

to a musical journey to a place where every track tells its own story. This is Prismatic by Tiësto.

We play this new Tiësto collaboration with the saxophonist Caleb Arredondo in my sets for a while now. And we even did it together live at EDC Las Vegas a couple of weeks ago. And the track is out now. You just heard Echo Sax Finale by Tiësto and Caleb Arredondo. I got some great music for you coming up from Kiki, Adiantique, Serpa and Devereaux and Nova Blue. But first, Lawton and Transmaster Krause, Ayla.

That wrote Goosebumps. Before that, Center Court, The Star, and Jokes on You, Closer. And last week I played in London at Silverworks Island. And one of the tracks I played over there was, of course, Faithless Insomnia in a Disclosure 2025 edit. And the crowd went berserk. So here it is again, Faithless Insomnia in a Disclosure 2025 edit.

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That was Swim and JJJ and DJ Hardspring, Into Me. Before that, Giuseppe Ottaviani and Billy Gillis, Doves, and Ocean, I Want Your Love. And this is Adriatique and Reese from the Sticks, Coming Home.

0: I don't even know what to say. 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

London feels so cold now, without you by my side. Yeah, I guess it's always been cold here, but you were my shining light. I saw you at after party in Hackney, when we chilled and we danced all night.

Chris Mannick in the mix with Tiesto. And you just heard 909 Racing Team and DJ Melvin. Lois. Before that, Lula Blue, Weekend Cinderella, and Cara OK, Floating in the 3 Mix, and Jebis, Infinity. And this is Dexon and Sarah DeWarren, Fixin'.

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Before that, Nico Moreno and Nova, Better With You, and Kiki, Here With Me. It's already time for the last track for tonight. We're closing out with Sierra Chin, Mami Chula.

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1: 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If I shall die before I wake, I pray the Lord.

Drink some margaritas by swinging blue lights. 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Are you with me? Are you with me?